He has documented the period of the Ottoman occupation and the period of the French occupation of Syria. He has dealt with the special life of the people at the beginning of the 20th century and the suffering of the Arab people as a result of poverty and ignorance imposed by the Turkish authorities with the aim of perpetuating their occupation of the Arab lands.

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1: This is a recording. 6:04 years. Now, please hang up and try your call again.
0: It's very simple, of course. It all makes sense, or so it says.
1: Please hang up now.
0: Who are your new family?
1: This is a recording.
0: Where are you now?
1: Six.
0: Will you develop?

0: right, baby.
1: Naturally, we can all argue about anything.
0: Stay back, please.
1: Can we do that? Yes. We most certainly do, my dear. Everyone's felt this pain. Except for those human addicts. My dear. I'll keep my dog, thank you. And remain here to make a decision on behalf of us all. Is that what you want to hear?

Now I prove again that I can make life move again. I'm in a groove again. Take a chance on love. I walk around with a hope and a clover I like, and a brother rabbit.

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0: Yo, the year is 2002. It's the end of the Jiggy era. People on the planet Earth are tired. In an effort to aid in the great shift, myriads of light bodies incarnate.
1: Get up!
0: To rock.

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NWA don't sound like Slick Rick, but they were both hip-hop.

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0: 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Okay, we'll shoot the video over here. We need a street area. You know, where's some kids with the whole thing? 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
3: It's almost time. 10 seconds. 9, 8, 7, 6, 5, 4, 3, 2, 1.

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Oh, in his hands. And his name was Jimi Hendrix, y'all. 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
1: 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You've just been connected.
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3: Good Lord, what's that?
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6: Scratching, scratching.
7: What is it?

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Let's start to dream. 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

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I start to dream.

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It's not a pram pushing thing, a serious thing this. Big woman and big man and big man thing.